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1: Brisbane's traffic on Smooth.
2: Had a multi-vehicle crash in Rochdale this morning involving not one but two trucks on the Gateway Motorway northbound in Miles Platting Road. A broken down car on the M1 southbound at exit 45 through almost slowing things down. A breakdown on the Pack Motorway inbound at Mains Road through Upper Mount Gravatt's giving us some grief. A breakdown on Coro Drive inbound at Park Road through Milton. And there's some debris on the M1 southbound at Hope Island Road through Upper Coomera, which has slowed things down this morning as well. If you see any dramas or delays in our roads, call the traffic hotline direct on 1300 595 937. It's Liam and that's the latest traffic right here on Smooth FM Brisbane.
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3: With your 10 o'clock news headlines, good morning, I'm Emma Duxbury. The federal government will unveil new laws today targeting the illicit tobacco trade. The proposal would make it easier for authorities to lay charges over illegally imported tobacco, and there'll be new offences targeting organised crime, distributors and retailers selling illegal cigarettes. It comes as the Coalition and One Nation continue to push for a cut to the tobacco excise. Thousands of transport workers have walked off the job around the country today in the largest coordinated campaign in the history of the Transport Workers Union. Workers who move goods for brands including Aldi, BHP and Coca-Cola will strike for 24 hours in a push for improved pay and conditions. Detectives investigating what's believed to be one of the biggest financial crime syndicates in Australian history believe the group have defrauded the country's major banks of more than $500 million. The Penthouse Syndicate is now believed to have fleeced Australia's finance giants of at least $500 million, double what investigators had previously feared. The total number of people charged as part of investigations sits at 33. Energy retailers could soon be making home visits to households struggling to pay their gas and electricity bills. The regulator has finalised new protections for families under bill stress, forcing companies to make contact with them through at least two communication channels, which could include a knock on the door. Global oil prices have climbed back above $100 a barrel for the first time since July as the Middle East conflict escalates. Both America and Iran have attacked tankers in the Gulf region, while Saudi oil infrastructure has also come under fire by Houthi rebels. And Prince Harry has been left fuming after Uganda withdrew from his Invictus Games over the ongoing drama surrounding the Sussexes. The country's military leader says he made the decision to withdraw the team, declaring he would never do anything to upset the king. Updating sport, Manly has started a clean-out of its football operations with three members of Kieran Foran's football staff to leave the club. It's understood former international Brett Camorley is departing for personal reasons, while the head of football and coaching development and leadership manager will also leave. Coco Gauff has booked her place in the US Open semi-finals with a three-set win over Maria Andreeva. She'll face Elena Rybakina in the final four. The Opals have progressed to the quarterfinals at the Women's Basketball World Cup with a two-point win over Italy. And the LA Rams have arrived in Melbourne this morning ahead of the NFL clash with the 49ers at the MCG tomorrow.
1: Smooth weather.
3: A possible shower today, heading for tops of 22 degrees. A shower or two tomorrow with highs of 22. A few showers Saturday and Sunday as well. And that's the latest on Smooth.
4: Good morning, Ty Frost, keeping you company with the Feel Good Workday. Do you know the choreography to Michael Jackson's Thriller? I hope you've got some room to move where you are right now.
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5: Boating, camping, fishing is BCF and fun. Here's your weather forecast for the days to come. Morning showers Saturday, but Sunday's bathed in sun. Try the Brisbane mouth for dewies. Soft plastics will land you some. Boating, camping, fishing is BCFing fun. Max of 24 degrees, 13 minimum. No matter what the weather, you'll still get plenty done. Cause boating, camping, fishing is BCFing fun. Hey!
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0: Jennifer Page, Crush at Smooth Brisbane with more music and less talk and rock set The Look as we head towards the weekend. If you're doing the Bridge to Brisbane, it's completely sold out. You'll be joining more than 40,000 people doing that. I hope you get a personal best. Check the news. 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
8: 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While Gavin blissfully sleeps, this vigilant bird, the ANZ Falcon, is on high alert. 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
20: Brisbane's traffic on Smooth.
21: Got a breakdown and some debris to look out for the M1 southbound around exit 45 through Ulmo, and a breakdown Logan Motorway eastbound around 3rd Avenue through Berrinba. Speeds been dropped down to 80. No City Cats, Kitty Cats or ferries in operation today due to more industrial action. M1 northbound slows up through Slacks Creek. Also got delays Mount Lindsay Highway northbound through Boronia Heights and Budd-Ezard Road through Parkinson and through Callanvale as well. Sydney dramas or delays on our roads, call the traffic hotline direct 1300 595937. That's the latest traffic on Smooth FM Brisbane.
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17: Good morning, I'm Maham Kashani. The federal government will today unveil new laws targeting the booming illicit tobacco trade. The plan would make it easier for authorities to charge organised criminals importing black market tobacco and retailers selling illegal cigarettes. The government has rejected the Coalition and One Nation's calls to slash the tobacco excise. New data shows one third of all homes sold in the past year are worth less today than when they were purchased. Cotality has found Sydney and Melbourne recorded the largest losses, with almost half of all homes falling in value in that time. Labor's long-awaited migration plan could be put to Parliament as early as next week. Sources say the government could seek a pathway to get its fresh crackdown through the Senate if Labor and the Coalition can resolve their differences. The PM and opposition leader have held talks on the issue as Labor contemplates measures to reduce the net overseas migration figure to 225,000. A high-profile sunscreen brand at the centre of an SPF testing scandal is suing its manufacturer for millions of dollars for misleading and deceptive conduct. Ultraviolet was among several sunscreen brands pulled from the shelves last year over fears its SPF was lower than advertised. The products were made by Wild Child Laboratories, which went into voluntary liquidation last month. And Apple has unveiled its most significant change to the iPhone in almost 20 years. The company introducing its first foldable phone, which opens and closes like a passport, doubling its screen size. The phone will start at nearly $3,500 Australian dollars and be available on October 23. Updating sport. Jack Cole will start at 5/8 for Penrith against the Roosters this weekend in his first NRL final. Cole made his NRL debut 4 years ago, and a suspension for Jack Cogger has opened the door for him to make his finals appearance. Manly is the latest club to undergo a massive transformation, with three members of Kieran Foran's football staff to leave the club. It's understood Brett Kimmerley, Peter Gentle and Aaron Greaves will all depart under sweeping changes. And the LA Rams team has touched down in Melbourne ahead of tomorrow's historic clash against the San Francisco 49ers. Thousands will head to the MCG tomorrow morning for the sold-out clash.
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17: Cloud clearing with a top of 22, a shower or two tomorrow, also 22, similar Saturday and Sunday. And that's the latest on Smooth.
0: If I have joined you at work this morning and you've got a bit to do over the next 60 minutes, keep those headphones on, get into the zone with the feel-good tunes. Hello, it's Ty Frost. Here's Total Eclipse of the Heart.
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0: 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More music and less talk. Your Feel Good Work Day. Hello, it's Ty Frost. Given that it is the second Thursday of September, means it's Are You OK Day. And very happy to highlight that a conversation can change a life. 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
1: 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While Gavin blissfully sleeps, this vigilant bird, the ANZ Falcon, is on high alert. Yes, his ANZ Falcon watches for fraud 24/7. So should a fraudster use Gavin's card details while he snores, his ANZ Falcon will swoop in. 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

0: 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Climby Fisher, that feels good for your work day. 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

0: I'm very happy to say it's just before midday here at Smooth FM, getting feel-good songs on for you, and many more to come too for the afternoon. More music, less talk. 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
13: Brisbane's traffic on Smooth.
14: Got a crash yet to be cleared away for the Bruce Highway northbound between Diagola Highway and Palmerstone Road through Caboolture. A breakdown Logan Motorway eastbound around 3rd Avenue through Berrinbah. No City Cats, Kitty Cats or ferries on the water today due to industrial action. A breakdown for the Gateway southbound and Southern Cross Way through Nudgee. Breakdown for the Gateway southbound at Old Cleveland Road in Belmont. And Gympie Road has delays Castle Line and Chermside. City dramas or delays, call the traffic hotline direct 1300 595937. That's the latest traffic up to date on Smooth FM Brisbane.
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15: Good afternoon, I'm Heidi Tiltons. Angus Taylor claims Labor's new social media laws would hand the government a blank cheque for political censorship. The coalition says it won't support the Digital Duty of Care Bill in its current form, the Liberal leader arguing it gives Communication Minister Annika Wells too much power to determine what constitutes harmful content online.
16: They lied on electricity prices, they lied on cheaper mortgages, and to hand a blank cheque to the government, to this minister, on political censorship is absolutely unacceptable, and we cannot support it in that form.
15: There's no sign of a truce in the escalating war of words between Liberal MP Andrew Hastie and One Nation. Mr Hastie is demanding the party remove a cartoon from its social media accounts, which repeatedly labels him a traitor, believing he's been targeted for testifying in the Ben Roberts Smith case. Pauline Hanson insists it's satire and says she doesn't personally believe the former SAS soldier is a traitor. Labor has softened its planned gas reservation scheme, with exporters no longer automatically required to set aside 20% of their gas for Australians. Instead, they'll be required to offer up to 20%, with the government able to reduce the amount if the domestic market has enough supply. Donald Trump has issued a warning to American voters ahead of the midterms, claiming his country will be going through hell if Republicans lose control of Congress. Speaking at a Republican convention in Texas, the president says voters should pretend he's on the ballot.
17: Because if we lose, you're going to lose your border, you're going to lose your tax cuts, you're going to lose your safety and security, you're going to lose your wealth. Our country is going through hell. You will be going through hell just like you did just 2 years ago.
15: And the Spice Girls are teasing a major announcement, sending reunion rumours into overdrive. The group has posted a cryptic wannabe-themed video filmed on the famous staircase from their debut clip, telling fans to tune in late tonight. Updating sport, and Nicho Hynes is hoping his partnership with Braden Trindle can take the Sharks to premiership glory. Trindle returns from a shoulder injury in Saturday's knockout final against the Cowboys. Hynes says Tricky's made a seamless return to the training paddock.
18: It was our second or first run together out there today, and it just felt like riding a bike again. And I know the way he likes to play, and he knows the way I like to play. And you know, when we're chiming in together and on both sides of the field, it just feels natural.
15: In the Big Bash, the Sydney Sixers have signed Black Caps star Tim Seifert for the coming summer, and Arsenal, Liverpool and Barcelona have recorded wins on match day one of the Champions League.
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15: Cloud clearing, getting down to 13 degrees tonight, a shower or two tomorrow with a top of 22. Looking further ahead, showers continuing across Saturday and Sunday. And that's the latest on Smooth.
0: Let's spend the first bit of a Thursday afternoon together. Hello, it's Ty Frost, more feel good tunes. Ideal if you've just jumped in the car for a drive.
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0: 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It's Smooth FM and Bruno Mars, I Just Might. 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

0: More music and less talk. That's a great groove from Craig David. Walking Away, Elton John for you as well. Thank you for listening as we head towards the weekend. Melissa Doyle, Richard Wilkins and David Campbell, they will be here on the weekend playing a feel-good song. So what are you doing? 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

0: The soaring vocals of John Bon Jovi, Living on a Prayer. 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Karen Prater in next. 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And to wind down the day tonight at 9 o'clock, as he does 7 nights a week, Cameron Daddo. 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
15: Brisbane's traffic on Smooth.
16: Good afternoon. Slowing on Logan Motorway, Parkinson westbound towards Heathwood after a truck breakdown. That has been cleared. There is a breakdown in Tanimura westbound as well, not slowing anybody up. A little slow inbound through Oxley on Ipswich Motorway. We're looking good on the Western Freeway if you're heading outbound Mount Cooper to Fig Tree Pocket. Some busyness for Gympie Road both ways through Beams Road, Castledine. If you see any dramas or delays on our roads, call us on the traffic hotline direct. It's 1300 595937. And that's the latest traffic on Smooth FM Brisbane.
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17: Smooth. Good afternoon, I'm Heidi Tiltons. The Coalition has accused Labor of trying to build a virtual iron dome around itself under the guise of the Digital Duty of Care Bill. The Liberals and Nationals have ruled out supporting the bill as it stands, arguing it would hand the government a blank cheque for political censorship. Nationals leader Matt Canavan says Labor shouldn't be given the power to regulate what Aussies see and say online.
18: I don't want to see a government be given a virtual iron dome to protect themselves and insulate themselves from people's feedback.
17: Andrew Hastie has accused Pauline Hanson of using satire as a cop-out as their feud escalates. The Liberal MP is demanding One Nation remove a cartoon describing him as a traitor, which he believes targets him for testifying in the Ben Robert Smith case. Senator Hanson insists the cartoon was just satire. The former SAS soldier says it's proof she's a weak leader.
19: And so I've called on Pauline Hanson to either own her words, come out and own them and call me a traitor, or take the cartoon down. She's taken the weaker option. She hasn't taken responsibility for it. She pinned it to her account. It's still pinned to her account.
17: A dead whale which has washed up on a South Australian beach will be tested for bird flu. Currently, seven mammals have tested positive for the deadly virus, including two foxes, two dolphins and three seals. New data has revealed 313 people drowned in Australian waterways over the past year. The figure is down from 357 the year before, but experts warn the nation is not on track to meet the 50% drowning reduction target set for 2030. And Billy Joel has revealed he's undergone brain surgery after being diagnosed with a neurological condition. The 77-year-old had a shunt implanted to drain excess fluid from his brain and says it's already improved his balance and memory.
20: Yeah, I know people have heard, oh, he's got a brain disorder, and I'm okay. I just want people to know, don't worry about me. I'm not going anywhere. I'm here. I'm still here.
17: Updating sport in Karen Khachanov, Alina Rybakina and Coco Gauff are the latest players to advance to the US Open semi-finals. Earlier, Carlos Alcaraz was knocked out by Ben Shelton in a marathon five-setter. Alcaraz says he gave it his all.
21: I mean, it was close. It was close. So I'm just a little bit disappointed, you know, about, you know, don't getting the win at the end. But, you know, I'm just happy. I'm just proud about myself, about how I fought.
17: Nico Hines believes Braden Trindle will hit the ground running in his return from injury on Saturday when the Sharks face the Cowboys, and the Opals have beaten Italy 82-80 at the Women's Basketball World Cup in Belgium. The win moves them through to the quarterfinals.
15: Smooth weather.
17: Cloud clearing, getting down to 13 degrees tonight, a shower or two tomorrow with a top of 22. Looking further ahead, showers continuing across Saturday and Sunday. And that's the latest on Smooth.
22: Hi, it's Karen this afternoon. 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

0: There's Mojo with Lady giving us a little public service reminder that our Smooth Old School Disco's back tomorrow night from 7. A fun way to wrap up your week. G'day, it's Karen. Looking forward to continuing our Feel Good Workday with something short but sweet from Phil Collins.
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0: 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Don't stop believing on Smooth Brisbane. Hello, it's Karen. Lovely to have you company. What a beautiful day. The clouds clearing. We've reached our top of 22 degrees and we're getting back into more music and less talk in a few minutes with some Savage Garden.
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0: What a song. 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
2: Brisbane's traffic on Smooth.
3: Good afternoon. Reports of a crash, Hamilton Road, Chermside West at Webster Road at the roundabout there, and 1 Crosby Road, Albion at Dover Street. A breakdown on the Gateway Motorway in Eagle Farm northbound before the Morton Drive off-ramp. Speed limit dropped to 80. A breakdown Logan Motorway, Kingston westbound. Traffic's moving okay outbound from Mount Cutha to Fig Tree Pocket on the Western Freeway. No hold-ups through Oxley on Ipswich Motorway. If you see any dramas or delays on our roads, call the traffic hotline direct. We're on 1300 595937. That's the latest traffic on Smooth FM Brisbane.
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4: Good afternoon, I'm Heidi Tiltons. The backlash against Pauline Hanson is growing over a One Nation cartoon labelling Liberal frontbencher Andrew Hastie a traitor. Speaking on News 24, an emotional Jackie Lambie has now accused the One Nation leader of being a coward and says the video should be taken down immediately.
5: She's finished. I'm on to you now. I told you, I warned you years ago to leave my bloody veterans alone. Well, now you've got Lambie and I'm fuming. Absolutely fuming.
4: The opposition says the federal government's digital duty of care legislation would provide a blank check for political censorship and it won't support the proposal as it stands. Labor claims its legislation is designed to give people greater control over their social media feeds. A major financial crime syndicate is now believed to have defrauded Australia's four major banks of more than $500 million. Police allege the Sydney-based Penthouse Syndicate bought luxury properties and cars with fake loans, returned some of the money to the seller before defaulting on the loan. Financial Crime Squad Commander Gordon Abinja says so far they've charged 33 people.
6: In my experience, and I've been doing this for over 20 years, this type of investigation, in my experience, this is the largest financial crime that I've ever seen.
4: Briefly, thousands of transport workers are taking part in a full day of strike action today in what unions say is a fight for safety and security in Australia's deadliest industry. And Apple has revealed its new watch will have a live rewind feature, allowing users to pull up the last 15 seconds of conversation. The tech giant insists there will be privacy safeguards with the watch to sound a chime whenever the feature is activated. Updating sport, and NFL fever has hit Melbourne and it's intensified with the LA Rams arriving this morning. The NAB predicts more than $300 million will flow through to Melbourne businesses on the back of tomorrow's event at the MCG. Melbourne defender Trent Rivers is expected to seek a trade this year, according to AFL Media, while Carlton has met with delisted Collingwood defender Will Parker and Alexander Zverev, Karen Khachanov, Coco Gauff and Alina Rybakina are all through to the semi-finals at the US Open after wins today.
2: Smooth weather.
4: Cloud clearing, getting down to 13 degrees tonight, a shower or two tomorrow with a top of 22. Looking further ahead, showers continuing across Saturday and Sunday. And that's the latest on Smooth.
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0: Good, doesn't it? There's Queen, A Kind of Magic on Smooth Brisbane. And how sweet is that new song from Olivia Dean, Baby Steps? Did you manage to score a ticket to her show next month? I think if you did, you are part of a select few. Well done. Hi, it's Karen. Continuing more music and less talk with some Kylie Minogue right after this.
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0: 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Hi, it's Karen. If you're about to do the school run, we'll update the traffic for you and catch up with Heidi in the newsroom.
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5: Brisbane's traffic on Smooth.
6: Good afternoon. No city cats, kitty cats or ferries for the drive home this afternoon as they are out of the water with strikes action once again today. There's a broken down truck on the gateway southbound around Nudgee Road through Nudgee. Breakdown on the Riverside Expressway inbound right lane after Margaret Street in the city. Delays are back to the Gabba. Breakdown two on the gateway northbound before Morton Drive at Eagle Farm. Speed drop down to 80 k's an hour. And a breakdown on the Logan Motorway westbound shoulder after Kingston Road through Kingston. Delays on the gateway from Nudgee up to Boondall and up towards the Pine Rivers Bridge. It's Chopper Dave. Another check soon on Smooth FM Brisbane.
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7: Good afternoon, I'm Heidi Tiltons. Barnaby Joyce has reached out to Andrew Hastie in a bid to defuse their escalating war of words. The Liberal MP is demanding One Nation remove a cartoon labelling him a traitor over his involvement in the Ben Roberts Smith defamation case. Pauline Hanson insists it's satire while the cartoon's been condemned across the political spectrum. Mr Joyce says his door is open to resolve the dispute.
8: I've reached out to Andrew last night. I've said, look, my door's open. If you want to talk about this, I don't know why he thinks I'm a liar. I don't quite know what he believes a lie about. I'm disappointed. He thinks I'm a coward. I don't know how he came to that opinion, but that's up to him.
7: The federal opposition's confirmed it will block Labor's digital duty of care bill in its current form. The proposed crackdown would force tech giants to better protect users from harmful content, but the coalition argues the draft legislation gives the government a blank check for political censorship. Parliament has paused to remember the victims of September 11, a day out from the 25th anniversary of the terror attack that reshaped the world. The names of the 10 Australians who lost their lives have also been read out by the Prime Minister. Former Australian of the Year Grace Tame has apologised 6 months after appearing to dismiss reports of sexual violence against Israeli women during the October 7 Hamas attacks as propaganda. Tame now says she does believe Israeli survivors and regrets not clarifying her position sooner. And Harry Styles is extending his Together Together tour into 2027. The superstar will be in Melbourne and Sydney later this year. He's taken to social media today, teasing that the final cities will be revealed tomorrow.
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7: Updating sport, and the Cronulla Sharks believe the return of Braden Trindle will help turn the team's form around in the finals. He'll return from a dislocated shoulder in Saturday's elimination final against the Cowboys. Sharks legend Paul Gallen says Trindle is a massive inclusion.
10: They'd won 6 out of their 11 against top 8 sides, so they're a big chance of beating anyone this time of year. Must-win footy will bring out the best in the Sharks.
7: Veteran Brisbane star Dane Zorko signed a one-year deal for 2027 to extend his career into a 16th AFL season, and Coco Gauff has booked her place in the US Open semi-finals with a 3-set win over Maria Andreeva. She'll face Alina Rybakina in the final four.
5: Smooth weather.
7: Cloud clearing, getting down to 13 degrees tonight, a shower or two tomorrow with a top of 22. Looking further ahead, showers continuing across Saturday and Sunday. Now let's see what's leading tonight's stories on Nine News.
11: Thanks, Heidi. Tonight, journalist Peter Fitzsimmons takes the stand at the trial of his former Wallabies coach, Alan Jones. The new drug being trialled to tackle one of our toughest cancers to beat. NFL fever takes hold as the LA Rams touch down before tomorrow's big game. An iPhone launches its first folding phone. How much will it set you back? Nine News, your news on Nine and Nine Now, live at 6.
1: It's a feel-good Thursday afternoon. Hi, it's Karen. Sixpence None the Richer are doing a whirlwind Aussie tour in March next year. I'm sure this will be on their set list. There she goes.
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0: On our Feel Good Workday, it's Sophie Ellis-Bextor, Murder on the Dance Floor on Smooth. 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
14: Hey Brizzy, Jessie Southwell here from the Broncos NRLW squad. 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Can you believe that? 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

0: taste of our smooth old school disco back tomorrow night from 7 with Gloria Gaynor, I Will Survive on Smooth Brisbane, and Bruno Mars, a Lacey song. G'day, it's Karen. I don't know about you, but I love this time of year when the Good Food and Wine Show returns to the Brisbane Convention and Exhibition Centre this year, October 23 to 25. 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While you're there, you can sample a wine in the Smooth FM Drinks Lab with wine expert Shantae Whale. 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We'll have your chance to head there along with three of your mates next week on Smooth.
1: Brisbane's traffic on Smooth.
2: A breakdown on the Bruce Highway northbound in the Help Bay just after Station Road through Burpengary. A two-car prang on Webster Road southbound in the right turn lane at Haywood Street through Stafford. Delays back to about Stafford Road. Breakdown on the Riverside Expressway inbound in the right lane just after the Margaret Street exit. Delays are back to about the Gabba already. Broken down truck on the Gateway southbound before Nudgee Road at Nudgee. No city cats, kitty cats or ferries for the trip home this afternoon. And a breakdown on the Gateway northbound around Morton Drive at Eagle Farm. It's Chopper Dave. Another check of the roads coming up for you soon on Smooth FM Brisbane.
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0: How good was that? We're playing more music and Let's Talk right across your day here at Smooth. In fact, we'll catch up on the latest news and traffic in just a sec. And then our Feel Good Workday continues with Kim Carnes, Betty Davis Eyes and some Ronan Keating.
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15: Brisbane's traffic on Smooth.
16: A two-car nose-to-tail crash on the Centenary Highway northbound on-ramp coming from the Ipswich motorway through Darra this afternoon, causing some minor delays. Lights on flash on Beams Road at the Castledine Shopping Centre entrance. Broken down car on the Gympie Arterial Road northbound left shoulder after Linkfield Road through Bald Hills. A broken down truck on the Gateway southbound before Nudgee Road at Nudgee. Breakdown on the Logan motorway going west after Kingston Road through Kingston. And no kitty cats, city cats or ferries this afternoon for the ride home. And delays on the Western Freeway from Mount Coother out to Fig Tree Pocket. It's Chopper Dave. Another check of the roads coming up for you soon on Smooth FM Brisbane.
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7: Good afternoon, I'm Heidi Tiltons. Victoria has cemented its unwanted reputation as the nation's car crime capital. New insurance data shows a car is stolen or broken into in the state every 43 minutes. Melbourne alone recorded more stolen and broken into cars than every other Australian capital combined. Angus Taylor claims Labor's new social media laws would hand the government a blank cheque for political censorship. The coalition says it won't support the digital duty of care bill in its current form, the Liberal leader arguing it gives the communications minister too much power to determine what constitutes harmful online content.
17: They lied on electricity prices, they lied on cheaper mortgages. And to hand a blank cheque to the government, to this minister, on political censorship is absolutely unacceptable, and we cannot support it in that form.
7: There's no sign of a truce in the escalating war of words between Liberal MP Andrew Hastie and One Nation. Mr Hastie is demanding the party remove a cartoon from its social media accounts, which repeatedly labels him a traitor, believing he's being targeted for testifying in the Ben Roberts Smith case. Pauline Hanson insists it's satire and says she doesn't personally believe the former SAS soldier is a traitor. Donald Trump has promised a $5,000 payment for every American if his party is successful in the midterm elections, the president making the pledge at the Republican National Convention in Texas.
18: But because of our tremendous strength and success economically, I will issue a dividend to every adult citizen in the United States of America.
7: And the weekend has wrapped the European and UK leg of his record-breaking After Hours Till Dawn tour, pulling in more than $345 million from 2.3 million fans. The entire tour has now grossed more than $1 billion.
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7: Updating sport, and Newcastle and South Sydney are preparing to put their seasons on the line tomorrow night, meeting in a sudden death final at Allianz Stadium. Veteran Rabbitohs coach Wayne Bennett's expecting another point scoring shootout between the rivals. Lions veteran Dane Zorko has commended teammate Zach Bailey for extending his AFL future with Brisbane, and NFL champions the Seahawks have won a Super Bowl rematch with the Patriots 13-10 to open the new season.
15: Smooth weather.
7: Cloud clearing, getting down to 13 degrees tonight, a shower or two tomorrow with a top of 22. Looking further ahead, showers continuing across Saturday and Sunday. Now let's see what's leading tonight's stories on Nine News.
20: Thanks, Heidi. Tonight, journalist Peter Fitzsimmons takes the stand at the trial of his former Wallabies coach, Alan Jones. The new drug being trialled to tackle one of our toughest cancers to beat. NFL fever takes hold as the LA Rams touch down before tomorrow's big game. And Apple's first folding iPhone. How much it will set you back. Nine News, your news on Nine and Nine Now, live at 6.
21: 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If you've given yourself a little early mark, well, we have your feel-good music covered for the trip home. With Matthew Wilder, this is Break My Stride.
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0: 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G'day, it's Karen. 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
2: A breakdown on the Gateway northbound shoulder just after Miles Platting Road at Rochdale. Debris on the Logan Motorway eastbound around Wembley Road through Berrinbah. A truck tie down strap on the Logan Motorway eastbound lanes at the Logan Lee Road on-ramp heading through Meadowbrook. Breakdown on the M1 southbound shoulder coming from Mirambina Drive at Pimpamar. Breakdown on the Gympie Arterial Road northbound after Linkfield Road through Bald Hills. A broken down truck on the Gateway southbound around Nudgee. And no kitty cats, city cats or ferries this afternoon due to ongoing strike action. It's Chopper Dave. Another check of the roads coming up for you soon on Smooth FM Brisbane.
3: In 7 News, no ifs, no buts. The Premier defiant on Olympic rowing in Rocky. The crushing crackdown on illegal fishing boats. And the shock probe into sunscreen. The chemical found in Queensland kids. 7 News at 6.
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0: Oh, so many good songs today on Smooth. Hope you're enjoying them. We'll catch up on the latest traffic and news with Heidi. And then Byron Webb has your feel-good drive home after five with more music and less talk.
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6: 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While Gavin blissfully sleeps, this vigilant bird, the ANZ Falcon, is on high alert. Yes, his ANZ Falcon watches for fraud 24/7. 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
13: Brisbane's traffic on Smooth.
14: A two-car prang on the Cunningham Highway at Ipswich Rosewood Road heading through Amberley. Rosewood Road southbound is back to Haigsley-Amberley Road. Breakdown on the gateway northbound shoulder after Miles Platting Road through Rochdale. A truck tie-down strap on the Logan Motorway eastbound lanes at the Logan Lee Road on ramp at Meadowbrook. Breakdown two on Gympie Road, northbound after Lingfield Road through Bald Hills. Broken down truck on the gateway, southbound shoulder before Nudgee Road at Nudgee. No kitty cats, city cats or ferries this afternoon due to ongoing strike action. And the run on the Riverside Expressway Captain Cook Bridge building in and out of town. Chopper Dave, more traffic soon on Smooth FM Brisbane.
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4: Good afternoon, I'm Heidi Tiltons. Labor claims the opposition is denying the public choice by rejecting its social media bill. The coalition argues Labor's laws would give the government power to remove any content it doesn't like, but Communications Minister Annika Wells has told Parliament that's not true.
15: They are opposing the protection of children from pornographic content online, the protection of children who are seeing content that encourages eating disorders and self-harm. They are opposing the rights of adults not to have illegal content beamed into their eyeballs against their will.
4: Andrew Hastie's accused Pauline Hanson of using satire as a cop-out as their feud escalates. The Liberal MP is demanding One Nation remove a cartoon describing him as a traitor, which he believes targets him for testifying in the Ben Roberts Smith case. Senator Hanson insists the cartoon was just satire. The former SAS soldier says it's proof she's a weak leader.
16: And so I've called on Pauline Hanson to either own her words, come out and own them and call me a traitor, or take the cartoon down. She's taken the weaker option. She hasn't taken responsibility for it. She pinned it to her account. It's still pinned to her account.
4: Victoria's controversial work-from-home laws have hit a major roadblock and may now be dead until after the state election. The upper house has voted to send the legislation to a parliamentary inquiry, delaying plans to give eligible workers the right to work from home for 2 days a week. Victoria's car crime crisis is showing no signs of slowing, with a vehicle stolen or broken into every 43 minutes. New insurance figures reveal more than 12,000 claims were lodged last financial year, costing insurers $244 million. And the Spice Girls are teasing a major announcement, sending reunion rumours into overdrive. The group has posted a cryptic wannabe-themed video filmed on the famous staircase from their debut clip, telling fans to tune in late tonight.
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4: Updating sport, and Alina Rybakina will be the new world number one in women's tennis after reaching the US Open semifinals. The second seed advancing to face Coco Gauff in the final four. She ends Aryna Sabalenka's 99-week reign at the top of the rankings. NFL fever has hit Melbourne ahead of tomorrow's blockbuster at the MCG. The LA Rams finally touching down today, just 24 hours ahead of their clash with the San Francisco 49ers. And Dane Zorko is hoping to continue to repay the faith shown in him after signing a one-year contract extension with the Brisbane Lions.
13: Smooth weather.
4: Cloud clearing, getting down to 13 degrees tonight, a shower or two tomorrow with a top of 22. Looking further ahead, showers continuing across Saturday and Sunday. Now let's see what's leading tonight's stories on Nine News.
18: Thanks, Heidi. Tonight, journalist Peter Fitzsimmons takes the stand at the trial of his former Wallabies coach, Alan Jones. The new drug being trialled to tackle one of our toughest cancers to beat. NFL fever takes hold as the LA Rams touch down before tomorrow's big game. And Apple's first folding iPhone, how much it will set you back. Nine News, your news on Nine and Nine Now, live at 6.
19: We're definitely starting to make our way into the right quarter of the week now, aren't we? It's Smooth FM. Nice that you got us on too with Byron with you now for the drive home. And a good sounding one at that too with the Pet Shop Boys and Janet Jackson after this now from Toto for you.
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0: It's Jamelia at Smooth FM, and before that, love that sound of Mr. Big to be with you. Nice bit of romance after a busy day, which I hope you enjoyed. Thank you so much for having us on. Byron Webb here with All Eyes starting to firm up for the weekend now. A big passionate weekend of footy too this weekend, if you're into that. Back into some great songs for you next to it, Smooth.
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0: You're definitely in the right place for more music and less talk here at Smooth FM. Thanks for being a part of the afternoon too with Byron Webb here, driving home to Thursday night. And well, if you're in the traffic, hopefully we can get you stumbling in through that front door soon. Let's go and see how it looks on the roads for you now at Smooth.
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2: A multi-vehicle crash on the Riverside Expressway outbound in the left lane after Ann Street in the city. Delays back along Coronation Drive to Toowong. Hale Street and the inner city bypass all the way back to Hurston. Countess Street, that's back to Kelvin Grove. Breakdown on the Logan Motorway eastbound after Paradise Road through Larapinta. One on the gateway, southbound on-ramp coming from Logan Road through 8 Mile Plains. And delays yet to ease on the Western Freeway from Mount Coot out to Victory Pocket. And no kitty cats, city cats or ferries in the water this afternoon due to ongoing strike action. It's Chopper Day. More traffic soon on Smooth FM Brisbane.
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0: I like that. 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As we play you more music and let's get you feeling good for our drive into Thursday night. We should have a fair idea of how that weekend's weather is firming up for you too. We'll check in next with Heidi in our Smooth News. A couple of great songs after it. Queen and Bowie team up. And Bruno Mars with Mark Ronson on the way at Smooth.
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16: Brisbane's traffic on Smooth.
0: Multi-vehicle crash on the Riverside Expressway, outbound left lane after Ann Street in the city. Delays back along Coronation Drive to Toowong. Hale Street, the inner city bypass all the way back to Hurston. Countess Street inbound, that's back to Kelvin Grove. Breakdowns on the Bruce Highway northbound before Ullman Road through Burpengary and the Logan Motorway eastbound after Paradise Road through Larapinta. Broken down truck on the Gateway southbound before Nudgee Road. And no City Cats, Kitty Cats or ferries today. They've been out of action all day due to strike action. Delays still on Ipswich Road from the Gabba out towards Annerley. Starting to ease on the Western Freeway from Mount Cutha. Chopper Day, more traffic soon on Smooth FM Brisbane.
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10: Good evening, I'm Heidi Tiltons. The backlash against Pauline Hanson is growing over a One Nation cartoon labelling Liberal frontbencher Andrew Hastie a traitor. Speaking on News 24, an emotional Jackie Lambie has now accused the One Nation leader of being a coward and says the video should be taken down immediately.
15: She's finished. I'm on to you now. I told you, I warned you years ago to leave my bloody veterans alone. Well, now you've got Lambie and I'm fuming. Absolutely fuming.
10: The opposition says the federal government's digital duty of care legislation would provide a blank check for political censorship and it won't support the proposal as it stands. Labor claims its legislation is designed to give people greater control over their social media feeds. Victoria's work-from-home laws have been pushed into limbo after the upper house sent them to a parliamentary inquiry. The reforms would give eligible workers the right to work remotely 2 days a week but are now unlikely to pass before the November election. A dead whale which has washed up on a South Australian beach will be tested for bird flu. Currently, seven mammals have tested positive for the deadly virus, including two foxes, two dolphins and three seals. And Billy Joel's revealed he's undergone brain surgery after being diagnosed with a neurological condition. The 77-year-old had a shunt implanted to drain excess fluid from his brain and says it's already improved his balance and memory.
17: I know people have heard he's got a brain disorder, and I'm okay. I just want people to know, don't worry about me. I'm not going anywhere. I'm here. I'm still here.
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10: Updating sport and Karen Khachanov, Alina Rybakina and Coco Gauff for the latest players to advance to the US Open semifinals. Earlier, Carlos Alcaraz was knocked out by Ben Shelton in a marathon five-setter. Alcaraz says he gave it his all.
19: I mean, it was close. It was close. So I'm just a little bit disappointed, you know, about, don't getting the win at the end. But, I'm just happy. I'm just proud about myself, about how I fought.
10: Nico Hines believes Braden Trindle will hit the ground running in his return from injury on Saturday when the Sharks face the Cowboys, and the Opals have beaten Italy 82-80 at the Women's Basketball World Cup in Belgium. The win moves them through to the quarterfinals.
16: Smooth weather.
10: Cloud clearing, getting down to 13 degrees tonight. A shower or two tomorrow with a top of 22. Looking further ahead, showers continuing across Saturday and Sunday. Now let's see what's leading tonight's stories on Nine News.
20: Thanks, Heidi. Tonight, journalist Peter Fitzsimmons takes the stand at the trial of his former Wallabies coach, Alan Jones. The new drug being trialled to tackle one of our toughest cancers to beat. NFL fever as the LA Rams touch down, and how much Apple's first folding iPhone will set you back. Now, don't worry, you haven't missed Nine News. Use the start over function on Nine Now as soon as you're home.
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21: 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Hey, who ordered the dummy half pepperoni and dummy half cheese?
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24: 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With Byron Weedy here to play another great run of songs for you. In fact, a great duet, Queen and Bowie, soon for you. And this from Boy Meets Girl. 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

0: Straight up for a Thursday night with Paula Abdul and Smooth FM and Earth, Wind and Fire in there too. Let's groove. And tomorrow night, don't forget at Smooth FM, it is groove night with our smooth old school disco every Friday night at 7. 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
4: 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Here's your weather forecast for the days to come. Morning showers Saturday, but Sunday's bathed in sun. Try the Brisbane mouth for chewies. 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Max of 24 degrees, 13 minimum. No matter what the weather, you'll still get plenty done. Because boating, camping, fishing is BCFing fun. 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

0: A little New York flavour for a Thursday night at Smooth FM with the brilliance of Billy Joel and Carly Rae Jepsen. Here's my number, call me maybe. Good song, hope you enjoyed. Byron with you here, playing you more music and less talk with Train and Aha on the way next. But, well, as we start to edge a little closer to 7pm, if you're still not quite through the traffic, hopefully it's at least quieting down. Let's go and have a look at that for you now at Smooth.
1: Brisbane's traffic on Smooth.
2: There's a breakdown city on the Logan Motorway westbound shoulder. As you come off the Gateway extension of Druvale, there's a couple of breakdowns on the Pacific Motorway inbound around the Stanley Street exit coming into the Gabba. Breakdown on the Bruce Highway northbound before Ullman Road through Burpengary. Delays are starting to thin out a little on the Riverside Expressway and Captain Cook Bridge after an earlier prang. Still got some delays though on Hale Street, Coronation Drive, also heading back up the Inner City Bypass and back up Countess Street. The Western Freeway starting to ease from Indooroopilly out towards Victory Pocket. It's Chopper Dave, and that's your latest traffic for the day. Up to date on Smooth FM Brisbane.
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How can you not like that? That is so good. It's Smooth FM with Byron with you and playing you more music. And let's talk at nearly 7 p.m. now. We'll add some warmth to it soon with the Beach Boys on the way. And I've got a big, fun, empowering song from Whitney for you next here at Smooth. We'll take-

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2: 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While Gavin blissfully sleeps, this vigilant bird, the ANZ Falcon, is on high alert. Yes, his ANZ Falcon watches for fraud 24/7. 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
8: 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I like that. Thanks for joining us, Byron. We're here with another great run of songs, and this one especially feels good. Whitney for you now.
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0: It's been done by many, I know. Gee, I like that take on it. That's Smooth FM, UV40 and the incredible Chrissy Hynde of The Pretenders for you there. Enjoyed that. I hope you did too. Byron with you here, playing you more music and less talk. Don't forget, we're great for relax from 9pm, 9 till midnight with Cameron Daddo back in if you need that in your day. The Irish Lilt of the Cranberries in the meantime is next week. Such a good song, Smooth.
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0: Doesn't that sound good? Smooth FM as we wedge ourselves a little tighter into the right end of the week now. Fire and Mid here, nearly 8pm now, and a great weekend coming up too, by the way, with the All-Star team. It starts with Melissa Doyle doing our weekend breakfast show both days on the weekend from 6am. Richard Wilkins then into. Meanwhile, back into another great run of songs. Coldplay and some George Michael on the way next for you, Smooth.
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his drinking, lusting, and his hunger for power became known to more and more people, the demands to do something about

0: hope you enjoyed that from the Cutting Crew. And thank you so much for being a part of our Thursday night here at Smooth FM. Hope you're well for it. Byron with you until at 9. We hand you over to Cameron Datto, who's got the perfect panacea after a busy day into wind you down, as always, here at Smooth from 9 till midnight. But listen, before we get there, what about that great song from Sienna Spiro soon for you? And some homegrown too, Daryl Braithwaite's One Summer on the way next at Smooth.
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0: Yeah, the right end of the week now at Smooth FM, and well, good song to play too. Nearly 9 p.m. and I will leave you in the relaxed company of Cameron Daddo. Joining you next to Windy Down. Have a great night.
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0: There is a lot going on this week. You might be taking tomorrow off if you love the American NFL football. My team, the LA Rams, facing off against their upstate rivals, San Francisco 49ers, promises to be a cracking game. First round of the season too. It's historic. You know I love my footy, and the NFL just scratches every itch for me. Couldn't get enough of it when we lived there. Cam Daddo here. Go Rams. And this too from Bruno Mars. Enjoy.
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0: music, less talk. Cameron Daddo with you on Smooth with some passion and power from John Waits. It's Missing You. I was asking what's the new colour for spring fashion, and apparently it's baby blue. Why do they always pick a colour that I have none of? Maybe you do. I know Britney Spears will. Faux show. She's up next on Smooth.
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0: More music, less talk. Cameron Daddo here for the late night on Smooth. Don't mind some sultry black velvet to get the creative juices flowing. Thank you, Alana Miles. Something from my vinyl collection is on the way from Fleetwood Mac. Little Lies always hits the spot. And for today's heroes who checked in with their people for Are You OK Day, there is still time. Something special from Enrique. Cam Daddo continuing our feel good next.
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Would you tremble

0: Well, thank you for listening and loving the music tonight. Cam Datto with this positivity before leaping into Friday from US tennis legend Arthur Ashe. 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
1: ANZ presents Birds of the World. While Gavin blissfully sleeps, this vigilant bird, the ANZ Falcon, is on high alert. Yes, his ANZ Falcon watches for fraud 24/7. So should a fraudster use Gavin's card details while he snores, his ANZ Falcon will swoop in. ANZ Fraud Protection. Now it's personal. Falcon is a registered trademark of Fairizer Corporation.
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6: Morning, everyone. We've got a crash this morning early in Carina, Old Cleveland Road, eastbound around Jones Road to look out for. A fire in Yarrabilba, Wongolowin Drive through Yarrabilba. Got fires on scene there right now. Now, it is starting to build early. Roads are a little slippery this morning. There has been some light rain, so just drive easy. Bruce Highway, southbound through Mango Hill, now running under speed. Dawson Parade, southbound at Sanford Road through Capera. A little heavy this morning as well. If you see any dramas or delays on our roads, call the traffic hotline direct on 1300 59 5937. That's the latest traffic on Smooth FM Brisbane.
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7: Good morning, I'm Mahan Kashani. Medicare rebates are rewarding GPs for shorter appointments and underserving women in particular, according to a major new report. Doctors argue it's a flaw of Medicare that's incentivising GPs to churn through patients, recommending the rebate for longer consultations to be boosted. The federal government says new illicit tobacco laws will give enforcement agencies stronger powers to target organised crime across the country. The legislation expands the tools available to Border Force, Federal Police and State and Territory agencies, while also making it easier to recover criminal assets. The head of Instagram says the average person who turns off their algorithm will have a much worse user experience, and he doesn't think the platform is addictive. The comments come after the Albanese government announced a plan to force platforms to give Australians a choice to opt out of the algorithm that curates their feeds. And at least five people are dead and 87 missing after a fire broke out in a ferry in the Philippines. Updating sport. Geelong will go into tonight's semi-final against Fremantle in Perth unchanged as Chris Scott backs Jeremy Cameron to find form on the run. The superstar goal kicker struggled to impact the elimination final in a new role further up the ground, featuring on a wing and halfback. Fremantle has swung two changes, dropping Nathan O'Driscoll in favour of Corey Wagner, while Brendan Walker misses with an ankle injury. Judd McVie returns after a week on the sidelines. And France has withdrawn its support for Gianni Infantino's bid for re-election as FIFA president over his failed plan to bring private investment into the men's and women's World Cups.
8: Tick off your morning to-do list at BP with barista coffee and breakfast snacks. Turn into BP and it's tick done.
5: Smooth weather.
7: A shower or two with tops of 23, similar tomorrow, also 23. Partly cloudy with a possible shower on Sunday, slightly overcast Monday. And that's the latest on Smooth.
9: Yeah, thanks so much, Maham. Well, we made it a Friday, and it feels good. G'day there, it's Nick Michaels, and thanks for joining us on our More Music Breakfast Show here at Smooth Brisbane. Hope you're going to have a great weekend. Whatever you decide to do, here's Madonna.
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0: It's Feel Good Friday here at Smooth Brisbane, and it's Nick with the More Music Breakfast Show. Hope your morning's off to a good start. The Laidley Spring Festival is on today and over the weekend. Fancy going for a drive, Laidley Rec Reserve. Our 6 o'clock news, Maham, coming up in just a moment. And then Go West and Queen with more of the Feel Good.
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5: Brisbane's traffic on Smooth.
6: Morning, everyone. A fire this morning in Narrabilla, Wonga Warren Drive. Got fireys on scene. Running heavy this morning through Goodna, Queen Street, northbound at Alice Street and Smiths Road. Heavy through Parkinson on Bow Desert Road, northbound this morning as well. Delays on the Mount Lindsay Highway, northbound from Crest Road to Green Road through Boronia Heights. Delays on the Gateway, northbound 8 Mile Plains to Mackenzie and Belmont, right through to Murarrie. If you see any dramas or delays on our roads, call the traffic hotline direct on 1300 59 5937. It's Liam, and that's the latest traffic on Smooth FM Brisbane.
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7: Good morning, I'm Maha Ghoshani. Plans by the government to revisit its immigration policy as early as next week will struggle for support in Parliament after opposition leader Angus Taylor said the net overseas migration level should be capped at 170,000, more than 70,000 fewer than the government's current target. With the Greens unlikely to help reduce the net intake, Anthony Albanese and Taylor met on Wednesday in a bid to find areas of common agreement. The government remains secretive about its immigration plans but says some measures will require legislation. Patients who need longer GP appointments, particularly women with complex health needs, are being shortchanged by inadequate Medicare rebates that should be increased. A major government review has found the system is rewarding short GP appointments more generously than those over 20 minutes, financially penalising doctors for providing longer consultations with patients when clinically appropriate. The stage is set for a historic NFL showdown at the MCG as thousands of fans from far and wide flood Melbourne in anticipation. The LA Rams will take on the San Francisco 49ers this morning, marking the first time a regular season NFL game will be played in Australia. And Harry Styles is extending his record-breaking Together Together tour in 2027 with 25 more shows, including a return to Wembley Stadium next August. Every city will see a different support act. Updating sport. The Cats will go unchanged against the Dockers in tonight's semi-final in Perth. Fremantle has swung two changes, dropping Nathan O'Driscoll in favour of Corey Wagner, while Brendan Walker misses with an ankle injury. Judd McVie returns after a week on the sidelines. And at the US Open, world number one Alexander Zverev has booked a place in the semi-finals after defeating his Dutch opponent in three sets.
8: Tick off your morning to-do list at BP with barista coffee and breakfast snacks. Turn into BP and it's tick done.
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7: A shower or two with tops of 23, similar tomorrow, also 23. Partly cloudy with a possible shower on Sunday, slightly overcast Monday. And that's the latest on Smooth.
9: Yeah, thanks so much, Maham. Well, it's Feel Good Friday here at Smooth Brisbane and the More Music Breakfast Show. It's Nick Michaels. You got your weekend sorted? 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

0: 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And it's Nick here with the More Music Breakfast Show. A few showers around today, 22, same for the weekend, easing Monday and then back to sunny weather by Tuesday. Well, last night's Powerball didn't go off. Jackpot's now to $12 million next week. And Gold Lotto tomorrow, by the way, is $10 million. Good luck if you got tickets. Back with Vanessa Amorosi and Phil Collins, Two Hearts, here on Smooth FM Brisbane.
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2: Morning, everyone. Two vehicle accident this morning in the CBD. It's happened on Coronation Drive outbound. Two cars have had a little bingle just around the William Jolly Bridge. Traffic's back to Woolloongabba. There's a breakdown on the M1 southbound at Uyapa Road through Pimpamar. Heavy already through Darra on the Ipswich Motorway. Eastbound delays on Gympie Road in Mount at Beams Road through Castledine. The M1 northbound heavy Tanamira right through to Sucks Creek this morning as well. If you see any dramas or delays on our roads, call the traffic hotline direct on 1300 595 9537. It's Liam, and that's the latest traffic on Smooth FM Brisbane.

0: Phil Collins with that feel-good vibe here at Smooth Brisbane. My name is Nick Michaels. Hope your morning's off to a great start. Thanks for joining us on our More Music Breakfast Show. NRLW, the Broncos and Warriors are playing on Sunday. Totally Workwear Stadium at Stones Corner. 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The latest news from Maham up next.
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19: Morning, everyone. Two car crash this morning on Corio Drive outbound around the William Jolly Bridge. Traffic back to Woolloongabba. Lights out Harcourt Road through Darra. Broken now car, Gateway Motorway, southbound Southern Crossway through Eagle Farm. Broken now car on the Gateway northbound, Logan Motorway through Stretton. Broken now car on the M1 southbound at Uapa Road through Pimpama. Heavy on the Ippi Motorway eastbound through Darra this morning, and delays on Kimpy Road in Mount of Beams Road through Castledine. If you see any dramas or delays on our roads, call the traffic hotline direct on 1300 59 5937. It's Liam, and that's the latest traffic on Smooth FM.
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20: Good morning, I'm Maham Kashani. Labor has backed away from automatically requiring LNG exports to reserve 20% off their exports for Australians, instead making them reserve up to that amount. Energy Minister Chris Bowen argues the scheme should reserve only as much gas as Australians need and will still bring down prices. The Coalition is reviewing the proposal, while the Greens accused Labor of watering down the reservation after pressure from the gas industry. Labor's immigration overhaul will struggle for support in Parliament after the opposition called for the net overseas migration level to be capped at 170,000, more than 70,000 fewer than the government's current target. With the Greens unlikely to help reduce the net intake, the PM and opposition leader met this week in a bid to find common ground. The government is reportedly planning to introduce its immigration plan as early as next week. Authorities are working to determine if any Australians were on board a ferry that caught fire in the Philippines. The fire engulfed the vessel as it was taking 134 passengers and crew to a popular tourist island on Wednesday evening local time. The country's Coast Guard says the fire is still active with smoke emerging from the vessel. South Australia's Premier Peter Malinauskas has declared he may reject LIV Golf in 2027 if organisers put forward a scaled-down version of the Adelaide event. And two major Brisbane roads will be managed with the help of AI from next year as part of a trial. Updating sport. Geelong coach Chris Scott is backing star forward Jeremy Cameron to regain AFL form in tonight's semi-final against the Dockers in Perth. The Cats head into tonight's showdown unchanged, while Fremantle has named Corey Wagner and Judd McVie. The second semi takes place tomorrow night, with Brisbane hosting Adelaide at the Gabba. The first week of the NRL finals kicks off tonight, with the Rabbitohs up against the Knights in Sydney. And England's charge towards a two-day win in the final test against Pakistan has been halted by rain at Edgbaston.
2: Tick off your morning to-do list at BP with barista coffee and breakfast snacks. 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
1: Smooth weather.
20: A shower or two with tops of 23, similar tomorrow, also 23. Partly cloudy with a possible shower on Sunday, slightly overcast Monday. And that's the latest on Smooth.
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0: Another great song to sing along to from Frankie Valli. Can't take my eyes off you here at Smooth Brisbane. And St. Michael's and the More Music Breakfast Show. A few showers around today, 22. Same for the weekend. Back to sunny weather by Tuesday, they're saying at this stage. Now, we have tickets for you and three friends to see Anastasia, the hit Broadway musical, when it opens the Lyric Theatre QPAC next week. 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
1: Brisbane's traffic on Smooth.
2: Morning, everyone. Lights are out Harcourt Road through Darra this morning, causing a few delays. We've got a breakdown on the M1 southbound at Uapa Road through Pimpamar. The Centenary is running under speed, northbound from Springfield Lakes to Carroll Park. The Centenary also heavy inbound from Sumner through Jindalee. Delays on the Pack Motorway inbound Woolloongabba, right through to the Riverside Expressway at the city exits, and the Ippi Motorway is running slow eastbound Darra through Oxley this morning as well. If you see any dramas or delays on our roads, call the traffic hotline direct on 1300 59 5937. It's Liam, and that's the latest traffic on Smooth FM Brisbane. We'll be right back.

0: the show. Candlelight tribute to Adele tonight. It's the orchestra and the candlelight, St. John's Anglican Church in the city, if you fancy going along. The latest news, Maham, coming up next, then the Laura Branigan anthem, Gloria.
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1: Brisbane's traffic on Smooth.
17: Got some lights out in Darra on Harcourt Road this morning, running a little heavy through Pimpamar with a breakdown on the M1 southbound at Uarpa Road. The M1 is busy north.

0: eastbound through Sachs Creek, Gympie Road inbound the Beams Road. Heavy through Castledine, the Ippi Motorway eastbound from Darra to Oxley running slow. Queen Street's got northbound delays at Alice Street and Smith's Road through Goodna, and heavy on the Mount Lindsay Highway northbound at Crest Road and Green Road. Through Boronia Heights this morning as well. If you see any dramas or delays on our roads, call the traffic hotline direct on 1300 595 937. It's Liam, and that's the latest traffic on Smooth FM Brisbane.
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2: Good morning, I'm Mahan Kashani. Aussies living with a rare form of MND will soon have access to life-changing treatment from the 1st of October for a fraction of the original cost. A script for Qalsody will cost just $25, slashed from nearly $29,000. The new listing under the PBS will bring new hope to around 70 patients each year. The head of Instagram says the average person who turns off their algorithm will have a much worse user experience. Adam Mosseri has weighed into the debate after Labour announced a plan to force platforms to give Aussies a choice to opt out of the algorithm that curates their feeds. He warned most users don't enjoy what they find on the other side. Veterans are welcoming the Senate's decision to block Labour's $5,000 cap on allied health services. The Coalition, Greens and Independents joined forces to stop the government's policy from going ahead. Coalition of Veterans Voices spokesman John Armfield says the cap is unfair and senators have done the right thing.
3: Liberals, Nationals, One Nation, Greens, Lambie and Independents led by David Pocock have all backed the veteran community. It's absolutely amazing to see Parliament work. It's absolutely amazing to see such united support.
2: And a drone display has recreated the Twin Towers in New York City ahead of the 25th anniversary of the September 11 terror attacks. Each of the lights represents a person who was killed during the 2001 attacks. The city, as always, will mark the solemn occasion by reading the names of the nearly 3,000 victims. Updating sport. Geelong goes in unchanged for tonight's semi-final clash against Fremantle in Perth. The Cats have opted not to recall tall defender Sam De Koning to combat Frio's key forwards. The Dockers have dropped winger Nathan O'Driscoll, replaced by experienced utility Corey Wagner. Judd McVie also comes in. And the Opals have bowed out of the Women's Basketball World Cup in the quarterfinals, going down to Spain 89-66.
4: Tick off your morning to-do list at BP with barista coffee and breakfast snacks. Turn into BP and it's tick done.
1: Smooth weather.
2: A shower or two with tops of 23, similar tomorrow, also 23. Partly cloudy with a possible shower on Sunday, slightly overcast Monday. And that's the latest on Smooth.
5: Yeah, thanks for update, Bahab. Hello, it's Nick Michaels. Have you had a chance to check your emails, your to-do lists? Getting organised for the day? 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

0: Stevie Wonder, Hard Time Lover here on Smooth Brisbane with more music and less talk. And this is Nick Michaels. Hope your morning's travelling well. Looks quite nice outside at the moment. Though saying a few showers later with a top around 22. Same for the weekend. Partly cloudy Monday, then sunny on Tuesday. A traffic update next, and then back with Stars on 54 and the Bangles on our More Music Breakfast Show.
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2: Good morning, everyone. Broken down track this morning in Bald Hills, Gympie Road, northbound around the Pine Rivers Bridge to avoid. So they've got mechanics here right now trying to get that one fixed, but it's taking a little time and speeds have been reduced. Lights out Harcourt Road through Darra. Broken down car on the M1 southbound at your upper road through Pimpamar. The Riverside Expressway inbound at the city exits is running slow. South Pine Road inbound through Anogra is heavy, and the M1 northbound through Sachs Creek busy as well. If you see any dramas or delays on our roads, call the traffic hotline direct on 1300 595 937. I'm Liam, and that's the latest traffic on Smooth FM. Brisbane.

0: 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Thanks for joining us. 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
16: Morning, everyone. Wildlife spotted through Boronia Heights this morning. Mount Lindsay Highway northbound around Frederick Street through that Boronia Heights stretch. We've got a broken down truck on Gympie Road northbound at the Pine Rivers Bridge through Bald Hills. Got a mechanic ready to attend that one right now. So we've got mechanics in the area. Drive with care. Speeds are reduced. Broken down car M1 southbound the Opera through Pimpamar and heavy on the Riverside Expressway. Inbound this morning at the city exits. If you see any dramas or delays on our roads, call the traffic hotline direct on 1300 595 937. It's Liam, and that's the latest traffic on Smooth FM Brisbane.
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19: Good morning, I'm Maham Ghoshani. Treasury is preparing for a potential rise in global interest rates as oil prices climbed higher on the back of developments in the Middle East conflict. There are fears higher energy prices will fuel global inflation, pushing Australia and other economies closer to a recession. Medicare rebates are rewarding GPs for shorter appointments and underserving women in particular, according to a major new report. Doctors argue it's a flaw of Medicare that it's incentivising GPs to churn through patients, recommending the rebate for longer consultations to be boosted. The report is now open for consultation until mid-October. The head of Instagram says the average person who turns off their algorithm will have a much worse user experience, and he doesn't think the platform is addictive. The comments come after the Albanese government announced a plan to force platforms to give Australians a choice to opt out of the algorithm that curates their feeds. Adam Mossery has warned most users don't enjoy what they find on the other side. And at least five people are dead and 87 others missing after a fire broke out on a ferry in the Philippines. The fire engulfed the vessel as it was taking 134 passengers and crew to an island popular with tourists on Wednesday evening local time. Updating sport. Geelong will go into tonight's semi-final against Fremantle in Perth unchanged as Chris Scott backs Jeremy Cameron to find form on the run. The superstar goal kicker struggled to impact the elimination final in a new role further up the ground, featuring on a wing and a halfback. Fremantle has swung two changes, dropping Nathan O'Driscoll in favour of Corey Wagner, while Brendan Walker misses out with an ankle injury. Judd McVie returns after a week on the sidelines. And France has withdrawn its support for Gianni Infantino's bid for re-election as FIFA president over his failed plan to bring private investment into the men's and women's World Cups.
2: Tick off your morning to-do list at BP with barista coffee and breakfast snacks. Turn into BP and it's tick done.
18: Smooth weather.
19: A shower or two with tops of 23, similar tomorrow, also 23. Partly cloudy with a possible shower on Sunday, slightly overcast Monday. And that's the latest on Smooth.
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0: Feeling good on a Friday with ABBA and Mamma Mia here at Smooth Brisbane. It's the More Music Breakfast Show. Nick with you. Great to have your company. Some showers today, on and off, 22. Same for the weekend, and partly cloudy, they're saying, for Monday. Now, the Annerley Football Club has their family afternoon happening tomorrow, Ridge Street at Greenslopes. A 4:30 start, they're showing the Minecraft movie at 6. 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
2: Morning, everyone. Broken down car this morning on the Gateway Motorway northbound around Mount Gravatt, Capalaba Road through Rochdale, giving us just a little bit of grief. A breakdown on the M1 southbound, New Upper Road through Pimpamar. Debris on the Gateway northbound at Miles Putting Road through Rochdale. Reduced speeds there to 40 k's an hour. And a broken down truck causing problems on Gympie Road northbound at the Pine Rivers Bridge. Crews on scene. The speeds have been reduced. If you see any dramas or delays in our roads, call the traffic hotline direct on 1300 59 5937. It's Liam, and that's the latest traffic on Smooth FM Brisbane.

0: Feel Good Friday here at Smooth Brisbane. My name is Nick Michaels. Pleasure having you with us. You might be in the car taking the kids to school. Just think the holidays start next weekend. It's going to be good. 8 o'clock update with Maham coming up in just a moment. Then Elton John and Ryan Keating, who's coming to the Gabba December 5.
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2: 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Here's your weather forecast for the days to come. Morning showers Saturday, but Sunday's bathed in sun. Try the Brisbane mouth for Dewey's. 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Max of 24 degrees, 13 minimum. No matter what the weather, you'll still get plenty done. 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
1: Brisbane's traffic on Smooth.
0: A couple of breakdowns around this morning. Hello, everyone. Broken down car on the Logan Motorway eastbound at the Gateway Motorway through Druvale. Broken down car on the Gateway northbound, Mount Gravatt to Palabar Road through that Rochdale stretch. Broken down car on the M1 southbound at Ualpa Road through Pimpamar. And a broken down truck on Gympie Road northbound at the Pine Rivers Bridge to Bald Hills. We've got techs on scene there right now. Drive in the area with caution. If you see any dramas or delays on our roads, call the traffic hotline direct on 1300 595 937. It's Liam and that's the latest traffic.

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2: Good morning, I'm Maham Kashani. Plans by the government to revisit its immigration policy as early as next week will struggle for support in Parliament after opposition leader Angus Taylor said the net overseas migration level should be capped at 170,000, more than 70,000 fewer than the government's current target. With the Greens unlikely to help reduce the net intake, Anthony Albanese and Taylor met on Wednesday in a bid to find areas of common ground. The government remains secretive about its immigration plans, but says some measures will require legislation. Patients who need longer GP appointments, particularly women with complex health needs, are being shortchanged by inadequate Medicare rebates that should be increased. A major government review has found the system is rewarding short GP appointments more generously than those over 20 minutes. Queensland is on the brink of a credit rating downgrade, piling further pressure onto the state's spiralling multi-billion dollar debt and interest costs. It's understood a downgrade is imminent, sparking a blame game between Canberra and the LNP state government. The stage is set for a historic NFL showdown at the MCG as thousands of fans from far and wide flood Melbourne in anticipation. The LA Rams will take on the San Francisco 49ers this morning, marking the first time a regular season NFL game will be played in Australia. And Kylie Minogue has been announced as a supporting act for Harry Styles' upcoming shows in LA next year. Updating sport. The Cats will go unchanged against the Dockers in tonight's semi-final in Perth. Fremantle has swung two changes, dropping Nathan O'Driscoll in favour of Corey Wagner, while Brendan Walker misses out with an ankle injury. Judd McVie returns after a week on the sidelines. And the men's semi-finals draw at the US Open has been locked in. World number one Alexander Zverev will face Karen Khachanov in the first showdown tomorrow morning before Francis Tiafoe takes on fellow American Ben Shelton.
3: Tick off your morning to-do list at BP with barista coffee and breakfast snacks. Turn into BP and it's tick done.
1: Smooth weather.
2: A shower or two with tops of 23, similar tomorrow, also 23. Partly cloudy with a possible shower on Sunday, slightly overcast Monday. And that's the latest on Smooth.
4: 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This is Nick Michaels, Australia Cake. Getting set for the weekend, maybe taking part in the Bridge to Brisbane on Sunday. Hopefully all goes well.
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0: It's Feel Good Friday with Deborah, Harry and Blondie. Heart of Glass here at Smooth Brisbane and the More Music Breakfast Show. It's Nick here. Thanks for being with us. A few showers on and off today with a top of 22. Same for the weekend, though it should be partly cloudy on Monday and back to sunny weather on Tuesday. Maybe taking a movie over the weekend. Practical Magic 2 has opened. Sandra Bullock, Nicole Kidman, back as the Owen Sister Witches. And for the youngsters, Paw Patrol, the Dino movie. Stay with us. Everything But the Girl, coming up next on Smooth.
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2: Morning, everyone. Broken down trucks, cement truck, Logan Motorway westbound around Drew's Road through Tendermira has traffic back to the M1 this morning. There's a breakdown on the Logan Motorway eastbound at the gateway through Drewvale and a breakdown on the gateway northbound at Mount Gravatt Calabar Road through the Rochdale stretch. That broken down truck on Gympie Road northbound still slowing things down at the Pine Rivers Bridge to Bald Hills. Crews on scene, speeds there have been reduced. If you see any dramas or delays on our roads, call the traffic hotline direct on 1300 595 937. It's Liam and that's the latest traffic on Smooth FM Brisbane.

0: Michael Bolton on Feel Good Friday here at Smooth Brisbane, and it's Nick here with the More Music Breakfast Show. Wonderful to have you with us. You're going to take some time out to watch the NFL game from Melbourne this morning, 10:30 start. Who are you backing, the 49ers or the Rams? It's going to be a good game either way. 8:30 news coming up next.
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11: 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While Gavin blissfully sleeps, this vigilant bird, the ANZ Falcon, is on high alert. Yes, his ANZ Falcon watches for fraud 24/7. So should a fraudster use Gavin's card details while he snores, his ANZ Falcon will swoop in. ANZ Fraud Protection. 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
1: Brisbane's traffic on Smooth.
12: Some lights on flash this morning in Barden, Jubilee Terrace at Coopers Camp Road to avoid a debris spot of the Logan Motorway westbound at the Gateway Motorway extension through Drew Vale. Broken down cement truck on the Logan Motorway westbound at Drew's Road through Tanamira, and a broken down car this morning on the Logan Motorway eastbound at the Gateway through the Drew Vale stretch. Some earlier wildlife causing problems in Boronia Heights on the Mount Lindsay Highway northbound. Just keep your eyes peeled around Frederick Street through Boronia Heights as well. If you see any dramas or delays on the roads, call the traffic hotline 1300 595 937. It's Liam, and that's the latest traffic on Smooth FM. In Brisbane.
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16: Good morning, I'm Mahan Kashani. Anthony Albanese has marked 25 years since the September 11 terrorist attacks in the US. 10 Australians were among the nearly 3,000 people killed in the 2001 attacks in New York, Washington DC and Pennsylvania. The PM has released a statement saying, "We recognise the grief carried by their loved ones and that the anniversary is also an opportunity to reflect on resilience in the face of profound loss." Treasury is preparing for a potential rise in global interest rates as oil prices climb higher on the back of developments in the Middle East conflict. There are fears higher energy prices will fuel global inflation, pushing Australia and other economies closer to a recession. Authorities are working to determine if any Australians were on board a ferry that caught fire in the Philippines. The fire engulfed the vessel as it was taking 134 passengers and crew to a popular tourist island. The country's Coast Guard says the fire is still active with smoke emanating from the vessel. South Australia's Premier Peter Malinauskas has declared he may reject LIV Golf in 2027 if organisers put forward a scaled-down version of the Adelaide event. Mr Malinauskas says the government had expectations around the competition and that he was actively monitoring its current bankruptcy situation. And two major Brisbane roads will be managed with the help of AI from next year as part of a trial. Updating sport. Geelong coach Chris Scott is backing star forward Jeremy Cameron to regain AFL form in tonight's semi-final against the Dockers in Perth. The Cats head into tonight's showdown unchanged, while Fremantle has named Corey Wagner and Judd McBee. The second semi takes place tomorrow night, with Brisbane hosting Adelaide at the Gabba. The first week of the NRL finals kicks off tonight with the Rabbitohs up against the Knights in Sydney, and England's charge towards a two-day win in the final test against Pakistan has been halted by rain at Edgbaston.
2: Tick off your morning to-do list at BP with barista coffee and breakfast snacks. 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
1: Smooth weather.
16: A shower or two with tops of 23, similar tomorrow, also 23. Partly cloudy with a possible shower on Sunday, slightly overcast Monday. And that's the latest on Smooth.
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0: Feel Good Start of Friday with Cher. I Found Someone here at Smooth Brisbane. My name is Nick Michaels. Good to have you with us on our More Music Breakfast Show. 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
1: Brisbane's traffic on Smooth.
2: Got a broken down car on the Gateway Motorway southbound at Old Cleveland Road through Belmont this morning. Broken down cement truck Logan Motorway westbound at Drews Road through Tanimura. Broken down car Logan Motorway eastbound at the Gateway through Druvale. Broken down car M1 southbound at Upper Road through Pimpamar. And a building fire right now on Smith Road around Mawson Street through Woodridge. Got four fire trucks on scene there right now, causing a few delays. If you see any dramas or delays on our roads, just call the traffic hotline direct on 1300 595 937. It's Liam, and that's the latest traffic on Smooth FM Brisbane. We'll be right back.

0: You're listening to Smooth FM Brisbane and our More Music Breakfast Show with Nick Michaels. Are you going to get the new iPhone Duo? The first foldable? Not cheap though, $3,500. Might have to think on that. The latest news, Mahom coming up next. And then Ty Frost with more of Feel Good Friday. Coming up, Madonna and Duran Duran's Hungry Like the Wolf.
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0: Morning, everyone. A crash this morning in Robertson. Current a motorbike have collided Mains Road, northbound, left-hand lane, centre lane. They're all blocked up to McCulloch Street through the Robertson stretch. Traffic's back to Lister Street and Sunnybank. Got a breakdown on the M1 northbound at Loganlea Road through Sachs Creek. A breakdown on the Gateway southbound, Old Cleveland Road through Belmont, and a breakdown on the Centenary southbound at the Logan Motorway through Carroll Park, which is slowing things down as well. Now, if you see any dramas

0: 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That's the latest traffic on Smooth FM Brisbane.
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2: Good morning, I'm Mahan Kashani. Aussies living with a rare form of MND will soon have access to life-changing treatment from the 1st of October for a fraction of the original cost. A script for Qalsody will cost just $25, slashed from nearly $29,000. The new listing under the PBS will bring new hope to around 70 patients each year. Federal police are investigating death threats made against Pauline Hanson online. It's understood one post features a man calling for the One Nation leader's assassination, while another man has declared he would shoot and kill her. The AFP says it's received a report in relation to the matter. Veterans are welcoming the Senate's decision to block Labor's $5,000 cap on allied health services. The Coalition, Greens and Independents joined forces to stop the government's policy from going ahead. Coalition of Veterans Voices spokesman John Armfield says the cap is unfair and senators have done the right thing.
3: Liberals, Nationals, One Nation, Greens, Lambie and Independents led by David Pocock have all backed the veteran community. It's absolutely amazing to see Parliament work. It's absolutely amazing to see such united support.
2: And a drone display has recreated the Twin Towers in New York City ahead of the 25th anniversary of the September 11 terror attacks. Each of the lights represents a person who was killed during the 2001 attacks. The city, as always, will mark the solemn occasion by reading the names of the nearly 3,000 victims. Updating sport. Geelong goes in unchanged for tonight's semi-final clash against Fremantle in Perth. The Cats have opted not to recall tall defender Sam De Koning to combat Frio's key forwards. The Dockers have dropped winger Nathan O'Driscoll, replaced by experienced utility Corey Wagner. Judd McVie also comes in. And the Opals have bowed out of the Women's Basketball World Cup in the quarterfinals, going down to Spain 89-66.
4: Tick off your morning to-do list at BP with barista coffee and breakfast snacks. Turn into BP and it's tick done.
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2: A shower or two with tops of 23, similar tomorrow, also 23. Partly cloudy with a possible shower on Sunday, slightly overcast Monday. And that's the latest on Smooth.
5: If you love to celebrate the end of the working week by joining me for a feel-good Friday, real nice to have you here. Hello, it's Ty Frost. This has got the right energy about it. Madonna, Cherish.
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0: figure if I keep playing your feel-good Friday tunes like that here at Smooth FM that we're going to arrive into weekend mode real quick smart. That's Groove Jet. If this ain't love, Sophie Ellis-Bextor's amazing vocals there. Michael Jackson, Billie Jean, many more songs to get us through this last day of the working week as we look forward to a weekend. What's a smile on my face? Prince and Kiss next at Smooth.
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Feel Good Friday at Smooth FM with Olivia Dean, Baby Steps. Let's check the news with Emma, and then she's going to let us know what the weekend weather's going to be doing. Need to know that. And then I'll get back onto more Feel Good songs for you at Smooth FM.

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9: There's been a crash in Cannon Hill this morning, Creek Road near Richmond Road, a crash in Aspley, Gayford Street near Albany Creek Road, Aspley, and a crash in Murrumba Downs, Goodfellows Road near Duffield Road. Watch the crash in Robertson, the current motorbike mains road northbound around McCulloch Street, which has slowed things down there. There's been a breakdown on the gateway northbound at Miles Putting Road through Rochdale, and a breakdown on the Centenary Highway southbound around the Logan Motorway through Carroll Park. If you see any dramas or delays on our roads, call the traffic hotline direct on 1300 595 937. It's Liam, and that's the latest traffic on Smooth FM. In Brisbane.
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10: With your 10 o'clock news headlines, good morning, I'm Emma Duxbury. The world is preparing to mark 25 years since the September 11 terror attacks in New York. Almost 3,000 people were killed, including 10 Australians, when Al-Qaeda hijacked four planes and flew them into the Twin Towers at the World Trade Center and the Pentagon. Hundreds of emergency personnel died while trying to save people. Firefighter Peter Faluca was inside the North Tower when the South Building collapsed and says it was terrifying.
11: As we're going up the flight of stairs, we get reports from different police officers and whatnot who was getting outside information, which we weren't able to get. He said, "Fellas, I just want to give you a heads up. You know, we just got a report of a third plane inbound."
10: Federal police are investigating death threats made against Pauline Hanson online. It's understood one post features a man calling for the One Nation leader's assassination, while another man has declared he would shoot and kill her. The AFP says it has received a report in relation to the matter. There are growing fears of recession triggered by a surge in global interest rates fueled by the war in Iran. Federal Treasury is understood to be wargaming the financial fallout. Australians living with a type of motor neurone disease will have access to a new, cheaper treatment which helps to slow the progress of the illness. The drug will be listed on the PBS from October 1, bringing down the cost from over $28,000 to a maximum of $25. And there's been a rise in new relationships among over 50s in Australia due to a growing number of grey divorces, and it's creating